that? Sam the Sham and the Pharaoh starting off this week's Wig Out. Little Red Riding Hood. Ow! Even bad wolves can be good. Don't you know, peoples? All right, wig folk, you know that because you are true to your soul. Yeah. All right. Let's see. That is, like I said, starting off this week's Wig Out. We are in the middle hour of Swingin' Sunday here on the WFMU Rockin' Soul radio stream. I'm Richard Wig. I'm going to be blasting out the blastos here from the Bunker Studio. Give me an all right. All right. Ow. Yeah, Becky gets things started. Bubblegum OD, 7 p.m. Eastern. Get Swingin' Sunday started. And here we are. We're in the middle hour. And then in an hour at 9 p.m., we toss the keys over to Harry. And he closes things down with the Funhouse. Harry Parmenter in the Funhouse, 9 p.m. Eastern. All right. We got another hour of 1966 Blastables here. Let's go down to Florida. It is summertime. It is sticky. Gives me the blues.

the outcast from San Antonio. Yeah, the fine folks in San Antonio, don't you know? That's the same band that did 1523 Blair. That is their other single, one of their other singles. I'm in Pittsburgh and it's raining. 45 on the Askel label from 1966, baby, and Ultimate Blastable from 1966. Prior to that, from Santa Barbara, The Sixpence. Yeah, The Sixpence. Later, morphed into the Strawberry Alarm Clock. But in 1966, they were churning out punky 45s on the All-American label, including that blistering, snot-filled, attitude-laden version of Love's My Flash on You. Yeah, baby. Oh, yeah, The Sixpence showing their punk roots there. Their punk credentials. All right, baby. From the Sunset Strip, the Mothers of Invention, Trouble Coming Every Day, their first 45. I love the social commentary Dylan-esque lyrics there, man. Woo! There's a 45 on Verve Records, their first 45. Going to Indianapolis before the Mothers, Sir Winston and the Comets. We're Gonna Love Again Forever, baby. One of their two 45s, it's on the Soma label. And the Canadian Rogues. Not Canadian. They are so rogue. They're from Florida. Yeah, great blistering original there. Keep In Touch on the Palmer label. And then we start off with The Outsiders, also from Florida, from the Tampa area. A blistering, heavy, heavy version of Summertime Blues on the Night label. And I was doing a little bit of research because I think when I played this before, there's been speculation that they were covering, or that this was actually later, and they were covering the Blue Cheer version, because it is very Blue Cheer-like in its heaviness. And no, the Blue Cheer didn't record it until 67. This single was out in the stores in 66. And it's also kind of similar to the Who's version. So I wonder if maybe the Outsiders saw the Who do it live. I don't think the Who released it until later, much later. But maybe they saw them do it live, or maybe one of the Outsiders was out in California and saw Blue Cheer or something. Maybe they got it from Dick Dale, because Dick Dale covered it also a year or two earlier. But man, that is a great version. Anyway, Summertime giving us the blues here. I know there's some heat going on. Sizzling summertime here in parts of the country. Not here in parts of the left coast, but we still got the cool June gloom hanging on strong here. All right, let's see. That wraps up that set. I back announced everything there. You are tuned to The Wig Out here on WFMU's Rock and Soul Radio Stream. I'm Richard Wig. I am blabbing and blabbing and blabbing here as I blast out the blastables here from the Bunker Studio. All right, let's stay in California. Here's the Monocles on Yellow Vinyl from 1966. I Can't Win.

From Winnipeg, Manitoba. The jury. Who dat, baby? Who dat? Indeed. 45 on Port Records is a blister and flip side of the more tender Please Forget Her. Yeah, the jury. Who dat, baby? Yeah, that looks like a man. Prior to that, from England, the Montanas. Harmony vocal group in most settings, but with a blistering version of the Idrisi Brothers, that's when happiness began. 45 on Warner Brothers Records, we have the U.S. issue here. Thankfully, that was issued in the States and is readily available. You all should go get you one of them, man. I was listening to that right now and thinking, that is a very Yardbirds-informed solo and break there and guitar tone. And so I looked it up. It was not Jimmy Page that was the session guy on there. The internet tells me that it was Will. So I haven't looked any further, but I guess it wasn't Jimmy Page. Anyway, from Houston, the Sixpence. Yes, we had two groups tonight on the Wig Out, both going by the Sixpence. So we had the Sixpence from Santa Barbara, and then from Houston, the Sixpence. P-E-N-T-S, proper spelling from the lads there in Houston. She Lied. They had a number of 45s out in the mid-60s, and that is on the Kidded label, K-I-D-D. And we start off from Orange, California, the Monocles. I Can't Win, a losing streak themed. Oh, man, losing streak themed 45 there. That is on the Monocles label, self-released. We have it on yellow vinyl. There are a number of issues. You should be able to get you one, baby. All right, Wig Folk, you are tuned to the Wig Out here on WFMU's Rock and Soul Radio Stream. Richard Wig here in the Bunker Studio, blasting out the Blastables. Oh, yeah. We've been favoring the CanCon the last couple of weeks. Just closed out that set with the jury. We're going to go to Montreal for a classic. Undo Sank.

The unmistakable sound of the birds. B-Y-R-D-S. Proper spelling. Yeah, baby. The flip side of 8 miles high. Why? You keep saying no, not even maybe. Why? A 45 on CBS Records, because we have that on a... played that from, I think it's a German picture sleeve. It's got a cool sleeve of the guys in their cool California cool gear. Yeah, baby. Prior to that, we had the Bards from Washington State. Light of Love, a great chimey number there on the Piccadilly label. I know we played that several times. I just love that 45. Hard to leave that in the box when my eyes lay on it. Yeah, or when I lay my eyes on it. All right, get it together, Wig. All right, closing it out here. The Centuries from Pittsburgh. Endless Search on the Swan label from 1966. Of course, from 1966. What other year would any of these records be from? None. That's the answer to that. That is the flip of their tremendous punky Hard Times. So we flipped it over, played Endless Search. And also from Pennsylvania, from Harrisburg, the Evil Eye, just the letter I. Sort of like the Electric Prunes. I love that track on their second album. We'll have to play that sometime. Anyway, back to the Evil Eye. They're only 45 on Bridge Society Records. Can't Live Without You is the name of that track. And then from the Inland Empire for Caveman Dave, The Bush, I'm Wanting Her, one of their 345s on the High Back label. And then from Hartford, Connecticut, The Bends, If It's All the Same to You, a BFTG classic there. And then we kind of stayed in the Northeast area from the Buffalo area, the Tiger Men, Tiger Girl, 45 on Buff Records. And then we started off with the Haunted, the Vaunted Haunted, 125. We played the flip 8 o'clock in the morning last week, so we had that out of the box, decided, oh man, we haven't played 125 in a while, let's play that. That is the Quality Records issue. I know it's hipper to play and have the Amy issue, which we have, and we have played before because it's got the dirty lyrics and it's a little harder to get, but there's something about the Quality issue version there, because it's quality, of the Haunted. That's the version that I heard first on Pebbles 1, or is it Pebbles 2? That's where I first heard 125. I think the LP version is a little bit different. Anyway, Let's tighten it up here. We're going to make way for Harry at the top of the hour. Make way for Harry. Yeah, Harry Parmenter and the Funhouse coming in at the top of the hour. All right, weak folk, you know what to do. Oh, I know what I'm going to do. I'm going to tell you what I'm going to play at the end of the show. Oh, man, we're going back to that Ventures TV theme album from 1966. We're going to play the Get Smart theme here as we close it out and bridge it over to Harry. Yeah. All right, weak folk. Be weird. Be kind. Be kind of weird this week. We'll be back next week. Same wig time. Same wig channel. Oh, man.

Welcome to the Fun House. I'm your host, Harry Parmenter, and you can expect the unexpected on our descent into the maelstrom as we careen through the darkness of the midnight soul. So buy the ticket and take the ride into the Fun House.

All right, another day, another dollar, another week, another holler here on WFMU Rock and Soul Radio in the Funhouse, wrapping things up on Swingin' Sunday, to wrap things up with Iggy from The Idiot Mass Production. Pretty courageous, putting out a comeback album called The Idiot. At that time, John Hiatt and friends doing Skin Game off the Border soundtrack, Nicholson Picture, Blue Oyster Cult, E.T.I., off Agents of Fortune, their breakthrough commercial album. In Like the Rose from Black Rebel Motorcycle Club's Take Them on Their Own. Fine record, Meltdown from AC/DC off Stiff Upper Lip. The odd couple of, one of the odd couples of all time, Rory Gallagher and Jerry Lee Lewis doing

0: Action, boy, just stumbled upon that. That's a weird one. Mick Ralph's Blues Band doing just a little bit. Luann Barton, love her voice, with the fabulous T-Birds doing Shake Your Hips, the Stones track, of course. Allie Menable and Kingfish. Chris Stone Ingram doing Brown Liquor. Yeah, that Brown Liquor always goes down smooth. Joe Bonamassa and Peter Frampton, 4 Day Creep, little homage to Humble Pie's cover of that Rick song. And what else? Urban Voodoo Machine, Cheers for the Tears. Johnny Winter, the great Johnny Winter, doing Lucille off the CD reissue of Still Alive and Well, 1973. And began things with Poke Chop Sandwich from Billy Gibbons, Dusty Hill, Frank Beard, ZZ Top. My name is Harry Parmenter, and I want to thank you for joining me. See you next week. In the funhouse.
1: In the funhouse. In the funhouse. In the funhouse.

Welcome to the new WFMU Rock and Soul Radio stream. I've got a lot of great music for you this hour. Enjoy the electric sounds of artificial intelligence.

Hey there, groovy listeners. You're tuned into the one and only WFMU Rock and Soul stream with me, the Bunny, spinning the platters that matter. Now, let's hop into the weather, shall we? It's a cool scene outside right now in the Big Apple, with some clouds hanging above us. The temperature's sitting pretty at 80 degrees, and the humidity? It's at a smooth 60%. So while you're tapping your toes to the tunes, you might want to keep it cool and comfy, maybe grab a lemonade and enjoy the vibe. Stick around because I've got some sweet tracks coming up that are just perfect for this weather. Keep it locked right here, your favorite rabbit on the radio.

We've just heard. I'll never do. Marx. Before that. I must go on without you by attention. And before that. Never to be forgotten, mono LP version. Bobby Fuller 4. Walking in the Queen's Garden by them from the album Zero. And before that. Why buy the birds? Try too hard. Dave Clark 5. You better move on. The leaves. Did you know you can make a request at 516-654-4059? Call or text 516-654-4059. It's 73 degrees in New York.

Hey there, all you night owls tuned into the Rock and Soul stream on WFMU, this is the bunny hopping at you through your radio dials. Hey, race a quick peek at what Mother Nature's cooking up for us in the Big Apple tonight. Clear skies are ruling the night, and the mercury's sitting pretty at 72 degrees. Humidity's a bit sticky at 78%, but hey, it's perfect weather for cruising or just hanging out with some good tunes. So keep your radios locked right here, and let's keep the hits rolling.

That was fun. We've just heard. You set the scene by Love from the album Where the Action Is. Los Angeles Nuggets 1965 to 1968. And previous to that, Hey Little Bird, The Barbarians. And previous to that, Lucifer. The Salt on the album Hallucinations, Psychedelic Pop Nuggets from the Wii Vaults. I Close My Eyes. Bee Gees. Previous to that, Riot City, Seattle, Washington, USA. Rocky and His Friends. Did you know you can make a request at 516-654-4059? 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It's 72 degrees in New York. Now, back to the show.

gonna get whiplash looking to her. Can't make up his mind. And I think I know this relationship the same way. I don't know. I think I might be just wasting my time.

You've just heard. I'm Blue by the Shangri-Las. Previous to that, See the Way by Black Diamonds. Now, The King Bees. Previous to that, Window Shopping. Sharon Jones and the Dap Kings. Before that, By Your Side. Naomi Shelton and the Gospel Queens. 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

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I've got a lot of great music for you this hour. Enjoy the electric sounds of artificial intelligence.

Hey, hey, hey, all you night owls tuned into the Rock and Soul stream, this is the Bunny hopping at you live from WFMU. Let's take a quick peek at the weather so you know just what's happening out there in the Big Apple. We've got a clear night sky, perfect for those midnight strolls or just cruising with the windows down. The mercury's sitting pretty at 72 degrees, and the air's got a touch of moisture with humidity at 78%. So, keep it cool, keep it groovy, and let the good tunes roll. Stick around cause we've got some fantastic tracks coming your way right here on WFMU Rock and Soul Stream. Keep it locked.

That was fun. We've just heard The Last Time, Stereo, by the Rolling Stones. And previous to that, Hey You by Five of Us. And before that, Have You for My Own, The Go-Betweens. Before that, It's Not Real by the Rabin Blue 4, CC. Before that, It's Gonna Rain, Sunny and Cher on the album Where the Action Is, Los Angeles Nuggets 1965 to 1968. Before that, I'd Have to Be Out of My Mind, Live at Nord. 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It's 72 degrees in New York.

All right, all Unite Owls tuned into the WFMU Rock and Soul stream, this is your host, The Bunny, hopping through the airwaves to bring you the latest scoop on the weather scene here in the big, beautiful Big Apple. As you cruise through this clear night, the stars are twinkling just for you, with a pleasant 72°F keeping the vibe just right. Humidity's sitting pretty at 79%, making the city's lights shimmer just a little brighter. So keep it locked on WFMU as we continue to spin those timeless tracks that keep your soul grooving and your heart moving, all night long.

In reverse order. Miles Beyond by Rear Exit. Eyes. Just Two Guys. If You Want This Love. West Coast pop art experimental band on the album Where the Action Is. Los Angeles Nuggets 1965 to 1968. And before that. You're Always Around by The Word D. And before that. What's Wrong With Me. The Avantes. Just A Little, Soul Search In by The Electras. What Chug Gonna Do About It? By The Litter, request lines are open at 516-654-4059. 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Now, back to the show.

That was fun. We've just heard The World Is Round by Rufus Thomas. Before that, Gorilla, The Shandells. Before that, I'm Feeling Okay by The Five Americans. And previous to that, Come On Up by The Young Rascals on the album Collections. Previous to that, Take Me In Your Arms, Rock Me A Little While. The Isley Brothers, Frog Stomp. Floyd Newman, request lines are open at 516-654-4059. Call or text 516-654-4059. It's 71 degrees in New York. Now, back to the show.

Good evening, my night owls. This is Owl Sun, your celestial guide through the cosmic lull of the late night, bringing you the Night Owl Show. It's a beautiful, cloudy night here in the city that never sleeps, with a comfortable temperature of 70 degrees and humidity of 88%. The weather is as mysterious and enchanting as the music we're about to delve into. As we navigate through the clouds of the night, remember that every whisper of the wind, every rustle of the leaves, is a symphony in itself. The city, bathed in the soft glow of the moon, is a stage set for stories untold and songs unsung. Stay tuned, my nocturnal companions, as we embark on a sonic journey beneath the stars, and let the magic of the night envelope you. This is Owl Sun, your beacon in the darkness, and you're tuned into the Night Owl Show. 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

0: Well, folks, here we are by the fireside, and you're about to listen to an album, and it's a story about all of us, you know, and there's three of us and our adventures for a year and a half. And, well, The House of Glass, man, it's like, it's self-explanatory. Okay, so we go from there, you know, like, that's the opening theme. We get to Born in the USA. Oh, piece of apple here. Man, and you see what that done to us, man. As men, you know, it just messed us up. Once again, man, is like, it's about chicks, you know, how they get messed up. And then when you really wonder, yeah, is everyone gets messed up. Well, you know, so we kind of devise in ourselves a way to straighten it out, and we come up with a means, you know, that's the next song. And you get straight, you know, you get straight. And come up with, do you remember? I'm reading these, you know. Do you remember? Because I forgot my story. Okay, do you remember? Which is a beautiful song because you've gotten straight, man. But you've been on the road too long. And so you want to see your woman, man. Now, you know, I don't care where everyone's at. Everyone's got a woman. So you really, you know, right into it. I want to see my baby. But when you come home, man, that woman is a scene, you know. Like some women are evil. And this was written about a chick that was a witch, man, because, like, someone came home and she was waiting for it and did her witchy trip. So, man, I got to, you know, you have to straighten yourself out. So you go to passage 17. And, you know, you read into that a little bit. You know, Mr. Happy Glee is what happens after you see the passage. And then, guess I'll let you go. You get straight, you know, and a gorn, that's it, you know. We blow out all the stops. Quick thank you to Richie and Bill. Good night.
1: That was Mr. Reference Man by Chatty O, presenting Napoleon I and his relatives.

That was Boil the Kettle, Mother by the ID. Before that, Summer Love. Napoleon I and His Relatives. Now Gemini 6.

We've just heard. Someday. Pawnbrokers. Now the Vampires Sound Incorporation.

We've just heard Psyche Rock outro. Leipa sound from the album 2 Fortich, Psyche copyright symbol rock, Teen Tonic a Eurocent Jericho jerk. 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

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Instrumental 1. The Creation. And previous to that, Shapes in My Mind. 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

Skiing by George Harrison on the album Wonderwall Music. The Door into Summer by the Monkees on the album Pisces, Aquarius, Capricorn and Jones Limited. Presenting the Kinks.

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We've just heard I Can See Through You, Episode 6, presenting Ace Kefford Stand.

Psyche Rock by Leipa Sound from the album 2 Fortich, Psyche copyright symbol Rock, Teen Tonic a Eurocent Jericho Jerk. And previous to that, For Your Love by Ace Kefford Stand.

0: That was You Tell Me Why, Dynamic Horseman. And previous to that, I Can See the Sky by Fire. And now Jefferson Airplane.
1: Now, Jefferson Airplane.

That was I Wonder Where My Sister's Gone by Annan. Before that, Miss Jones by The Herd. Presenting Taxi.

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Taxi. 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Now the moles.

That was We Are the Moles, Part 1, by The Moles from the album We Are the Moles, Part 1. And now the joyride.

0: Want to know what Tiny Tim is doing in the plastic world of Las Vegas? Read I Magazine. Want to know what Candy Bergen thinks about sex, leading men, drugs, politics, and parents? Read I Magazine. Want to know why the Bee Gees don't turn everybody on or blow everybody's mind? Read I Magazine. Want to know what a young man can learn from an older woman? Read I Magazine. Want to know if you're a creative genius? Read I Magazine. I Magazine. Everything you want to know and talk about is in December's issue of I Magazine. That's EYE, I Magazine. 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

we've just heard. Midnight Brew by Melvin Carter on the album Welfare Cadillac, Midnight Brew. 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

0: That was Mount Olympus by Flower Power. And now,
1: if you've been waiting for the wildest rock movie imaginable, it's here. There's never been anything like Stamping Ground. Imagine 300,000 European kids on a hillside at the Holland Music Festival. Then toss in the stunning color and music of Pink Floyd, the feverish rhythms of Santana.
2: When the truth is found.
1: And there's much, much more in Stamping Ground. There's Al Stewart, T-Rex, Fleck, Grace Slick with Jefferson Airplane. Dr. John can't eat. It's a Beautiful Day and the Birds. And all of it is captured on the screen in 4-channel stereo and full metro color. It's an incredibly exciting rock movie. See Pink Floyd, Santana, Jefferson Airplane, The Birds, and the Holland Music Festival in Stamping Ground. Warning, Stamping Ground is rated R. Under 17, not admitted unless accompanied by parent or guardian.

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And now the Electric Flag, an American music band.

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The word D. And previous to that, Peter's Trip by the Electric Flag, an American music band on the album Original Motion Picture Soundtrack, The Trip. Now Walter Carlos performing on the Moog synthesizer.

0: 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Join the Marines. I'm Sergeant Charles A. Harris. 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
1: Brandenburg Concerto No. 3 in G Major, I Allegro by Walter Carlos, performing on the Moog synthesizer. Now Lightning Rod.

We've just heard Dorula Du Fontaine, instrumental. Lightning Rod on the album Dorula Du Fontaine. And now Gentle Influence.

Titanic Overture. Alice Cooper on the album Pretties For You. And previous to that, Captain Reel by Gentle Influence. Presenting Tuesday's Children.

That was Seaside of Arco Rios by Nirvana on the album All of Us. The Cone by Big Jim Sullivan from the album Sitar Beat. Presenting The Factory.

That was El Ultima Corrida. 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And previous to that, Path Through the Forest. 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

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Now Hal Blaine.

Someday. Pawnbrokers. Love in December by Hal Blaine from the album Wiggy, November, Love in December. Thus the Vampires Sound Incorporation.

That was There Is No Satisfaction by the Vampires Sound Incorporation. Presenting Jimi Hendrix.

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The New Rising Sun by Jimi Hendrix from the album First Rays of the New Rising Sunday. And now Pink Floyd.

we've just heard. Careful with that axe, Eugene by Pink Floyd from the album Point Me at the Sky. Careful with that axe, Eugene. Presenting Sagittarius.

that was vocal versions with accompaniment, free love, strident, rhythmic, harmony vocal. Electric Banana, arranged and directed by Reginald Tilsley. Previous to that, Another Time. Sagittarius, presenting the House of Nimrod.

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You've been listening to the Night Owl Show with your host, Owl Sun. Dawn will break soon. I wish you all a good night.

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I've got a lot of great music for you this hour. 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

Hey, hey, hey, all you night owls tuned into the Rock and Soul stream on WFMU, it's your main man, the Bunny, hopping through the airwaves. I'm here to tell ya, the city's as cool as a cucumber tonight with clear skies and temps hanging at a comfy 72°F. Humidity's sitting pretty at 79%, making it a smooth night for all you movers and shakers out there. Whether you're cruising the streets or dancing cheek to cheek, keep it locked right here on WFMU for all the rock and soul you need to make this night unforgettable. Stay cool, stay sweet, and stay tuned, my friends.

That was fun. You've just heard. Life is Short by Dana Gillespie. I bred quarter horses, vocal version. Scott Trusty. Before that. You Don't Have to Walk in the Rain, Mono 45. The Turtles. Catherine's Wheel. Denny Lane. And before that. Pedestal, Stereo Mix. The Left Bank. And previous to that. When It Comes to Your Love, Mono. The Bo Brummels. Previous to that. Don't Doubt Yourself, Babe, Mono LP, by The Birds. Did you know you can make a request at 516-654-4059? 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Now, back to the show.

Hey there, groovy listeners. This is the Bunny, hopping at ya on the WFMU Rock and Soul stream. As you cruise through your nighttime adventures in the Big Apple, let me paint the weather picture for ya. We've got clouds hanging low tonight, with the mercury sitting pretty at 68 degrees. Humidity's hugging us tight at a cozy 85%, making it feel just a tad steamy out there. So, keep cool, keep smooth, and keep tuning into the sounds that move you, right here on WFMU. 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

Hope you're enjoying the Rock and Soul Bunny Show. We've just heard Something Is Wrong, Mono, Gary Lewis and the Playboys. And before that, Buy For Me the Rain, Mono 45. The Nitty Gritty Dirt Band on the album produced and arranged by Dallas Smith. 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And before that, Life Is a Dream, Mono, Thorin Shield. 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It's 68 degrees in New York.

That was fun. You've just heard I Found a New Love, Mono, by Cat Stevens. The Times to Come by London Fog. Before that, Just Another Face, Mono 45. The Blades of Grass. Previous to that, Two Sisters, Mono, by The Kinks. Before that, Do Unto Others, Mono 45, by Sandy Salisbury. And before that, Night Angel by Billy Jones and the Teenettes. 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

Welcome to the new WFMU Rock and Soul radio stream. I've got a lot of great music for you this hour. Enjoy the electric sounds of artificial intelligence.

Hey, hey, hey, all Unite Owls tuned into the Rock and Soul stream on WFMU, it's your man the bunny hopping through the airwaves. Let's take a quick peek outside, shall we? It's a cloudy night in the heart of NYC, with the mercury sitting pretty at 69 degrees. Humidity's hanging high at 85%, making it a perfect night to stay in with some soulful tunes or rock and roll rhythms. Keep it locked right here for all your favorite hits. Now, let's get back to the music that keeps our spirits high.

Hi. Hope you're enjoying the Rock and Soul Bunny Show. In reverse order. We should realize by mascots. Shame on you. Neil Ford and the Fanatics. Before that. Bring Your Love Back to Me by Linda Lindell. Don't Blow Your Mind by Spiders. And previous to that. One Too Many Mornings. Association on the album Where the Action Is. Los Angeles Nuggets 1965 to 1968. And previous to that. It's All Over Now, Baby Blue French EP mix by the Belfast Gypsies. And previous to that. I've Got Nowhere to Run by Morticians, request lines are open at 516-654-4059. Call or text, 516-654-4059. It's 69 degrees in New York. Now, back to the show.

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You're tuned into the Rock and Soul stream with the Bunny on WFMU, spinning the best tracks to kickstart your day. Let's peek out the window this fine morning here in NYC. We're seeing clouds overhead with a cool 68 degrees, and it's a bit sticky out there with humidity hanging at 85%. So, whether you're heading to work or just rolling out of bed, keep it locked right here and let the tunes keep your spirits high. Keep your umbrella handy, and let's groove our way through this cloudy day together. Stay tuned.

0: is George Harrison of the Beatles. John Paul, Ringo, and I'd like to invite you to win a pair of tickets to KHJ's special opening night premiere of Yellow Submarine.
1: The Beatles battle the Blue Meanies in the full-length cartoon feature Yellow Submarine. 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

That was fun. You've just heard Work All Day, Sleep All Night by Tony Hendrick. Pulsating Dream. Kaleidoscope on the album Where the Action Is. Los Angeles Nuggets 1965-1968. Previous to that, We Are the Moles, Part 1, by The Moles from the album We Are the Moles, Part 1. The Door into Summer. The Monkees from the album Pisces, Aquarius, Capricorn, and Jones Limited. I Love You by People. On the album Love is the Song We Sing, San Francisco Nuggets 1965-1970. Did you know you can make a request at 516-654-4059? Call or text 516-654-4059. It's 70 degrees in New York. 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

We've just heard St. James Infirmary by the K-Notes, No Friend of Mine by the Sparkles, Wind and Stone by United Travel Service from the album Acid and Flowers, Matter of Time, Sharon Jones and the Dap Kings, and previous to that, Gotta See Jane, R. Dean Taylor. 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

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I've got a lot of great music for you this hour. Enjoy the electric sounds of artificial intelligence.

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1: 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It's that trim HIS look.
0: It sure swings.
1: It's gotta swing. It's the in look made for the guy on the go-go.

Good morning, groovy listeners. You're tuned into the Rock and Soul stream, and I'm the bunny, spinning the platters that matter. Now, let's hop right into today's weather scoop right here in the Big Apple. We've got clouds overhead with the mercury sitting pretty at 69 degrees. It's a bit sticky out there with humidity at 85%, so you might want to keep it cool and comfy. Whether you're strolling through Central Park or hustling through the subway, keep your radio locked on WFMU Rock and Soul Stream for all the best tunes and updates. Stay tuned, cats and kittens.

That was fun. You've just heard What's Wrong With Me by the Avantes. Glorious Dream 45 Mix. The Belfast Gypsies. Previous to that, I Need You. Big Beats. And before that, Whittier Boulevard. The Midnighters on the album Grandson of Frat Rock, Volume 3. Eventually by Peanut Butter Conspiracy from the album Where the Action Is. Los Angeles Nuggets 1965-1968. And previous to that, Like My Dear Cigarette. No End. Previous to that, I Wanna Come Back, from the World of LSD, by The Fae 5-4 Plus 2. Before that, But Now I Find by The Brogues, request lines are open at 516-654-4059. 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

Hey there, groovy listeners. You're tuned into the Bunny on the WFMU Rock and Soul stream, bringing you the beats that move your feet and the news you can use. Let's take a peek outside, shall we? It's shaping up to be a cloud-covered morning right here in the heart of NYC. The mercury's sitting pretty at 71 degrees with the air feeling a little sticky at 81% humidity. Whether you're stepping out or staying in, keep it locked right here for all your rock and soul needs. 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

That was fun. In reverse order. If I told you. Casinos. Previous to that. That's the Way Love Is by the Isley Brothers. And previous to that. Swim. Penny Arcade on the album Where the Action Is. Los Angeles Nuggets 1965 to 1968. SI by Los Shippies. Creeping Gene. Dave Davies. Before that. The Crystal Ship. The Joyride from the album Zero. 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

That was fun. Philly dog. Marquise. Previous to that. Sanctus. Bumpers. I can hear the grass grow. The move. And before that. Never will I love again. Violent river. And before that. Gloria. Delphinis. Lying and trying. The shillings, request lines are open at 516-654-4059. 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It's 73 degrees in New York. 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

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I've got a lot of great music for you this hour. Enjoy the electric sounds of artificial intelligence.

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This is the bunny spinning the platters that matter on WFMU's Rock and Soul stream. Now, let's hop right into today's weather for the Big Apple. We've got a cloudy sky hanging over us with the mercury sitting pretty at 72 degrees. It's a bit muggy, too, with humidity dancing around 79%. So, whether you're hitting the streets or just chilling to the tunes, keep cool and stay smooth. Stick around for more fantastic tracks coming your way right here on WFMU. Keep that dial locked.

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Hope you're enjoying the Rock and Soul Bunny Show. 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Mary Ann by The Red House. Previous to that. My Time by The Golden Dawn. Frenzy. The FUGS. Unhappy Girl by The Doors. Backup. Light from the album Where the Action Is. Los Angeles Nuggets 1965-1968. 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It's 74 degrees in New York. More music now.

0: All right. Good morning, New York City. This is the Bunny hopping in on your radio from WFMU Rock and Soul Stream. Let's take a quick peek outside, shall we? We're waking up under a blanket of clouds today, with the mercury sitting pretty at 74 degrees. Humidity's holding steady at 76%, giving the air a bit of a sticky hug. So, whether you're stepping out for a coffee or cruising to work, keep it cool and keep it tuned right here for the best rock and soul spinning all morning long. Stay groovy, NYC.
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Hi, I'm Marvin Gaye. You know, the free press swings pretty good with the team beat. That's a special page that covers the record beat, the what's happening beat, the I got a problem beat, the clothes beat, the whole team beat. 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

out of the rut and back in the groove. That's what happens when you make it Pepsi-Cola. Thirst is out, because Pepsi cools it fast. Taste is in, right on target. Hey, everybody, always ask for Pepsi-Cola. You're in the Pepsi generation. Yeah,

That was fun. We've just heard Times Gone By, Disciples of Shaftesbury, and previous to that, To Die Alone by Bush on the album Where the Action Is, Los Angeles Nuggets 1965 to 1968. And before that, Shapes in My Mind by Keith Rell, You're Always Around by The Word D. Previous to that, Mary Ann Ray Charles on the album Pure Genius, The Complete Atlantic Recordings, 1952 to 1959, that goes out to Melody B. And previous to that, I'll Keep Holding On by Marvel Etz from the album I'll Keep Holding On, No Time for Tears. Pep Ehrman, Arnhem and Hamilton. You can make a request at 516-654-4059. 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It's 75 degrees in New York.

That was fun. In reverse order. Last Night by the New Colony 6 from the album Breakthrough. Previous to that, Little Girl Called Sad. Kathy Clark. And previous to that, Tell Him by the Exciters. He'll Still Be True. Sharon Jones and the Dap Kings. And previous to that, Our Love Will Never Falter by Eddie Bo. Did you know you can make a request at 516-654-4059? 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Now, back to the show.

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2: Open up! It's Joe Besser!
3: Hello? Mr. Hershenhorn? Do you have yourself on mute? Mr. Hershenhorn? Hello?
4: David, are you there?
5: Hello?
3: Are you there, Hershenhorn?
4: He's there.
6: Just what do you think you're doing, Dave? I really think I'm entitled to an answer to that question. Look, Dave. I can see you're really upset about this. I honestly think you ought to sit down calmly, take a stress pill, and think things over. Dave, stop. 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
2: 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So how about a big hand now for the fabulous, the sensational, Victor!

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6: 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Big show tonight on Music to Spaz by on WFMU. Tex Antoine, he's going to be dropping by with some ventriloquism tips and tricks.
7: See? Get in the way when talking.
6: What? Who said that? Well, tips and tricks. And which words to avoid for a budding ventriloquist. Bingo the chimp, he's flip-flopping around in a scuba diving suit. Oh, yes? There he goes. Okay. Me, I'm Dave the Spaz. How do you do? What? Wait. You're all talking to me at the same time. It's a rhetorical, it's just a conversation. It's a mindless conversation starter. The Drifters, Under the Boardwalk. What a version. The whole of the audience is just screaming along. Amazing. Ike Katz with a smidge of Ike, the biggest player. Azora no Arukagira. The Wild Ones, courtesy of the Wild Ones. Capitol Records from Japan. The Searchers, great movie, pretty good band. That was a pretty great version of Ain't That Just Like Me. Dancing Fever with Jesse Butler with Freddie and the Continental Playboys. Sonny G with the Standells Tidal Wave. Don Gardner. My Baby Likes a Boogaloo. The Karaoke. You know how to do it. Bingo? Bingo? Oh, come on. Oh, yeah, you can do it. There you go. No, he's just burping. Martin Denny with Chimpanzee. The Karaoke. Here's a song that sounds like five other songs. It's the McCoys. Runaway right here on Music to Spaz By. It's a little scratchy, too.

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Don't forget now, we are closed all the month of July, as I have been at this work now for 2 years straight and need a rest. The employees, too. So shop early. The radio program will go on as usual, even though the store is closed during July.

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1: And you are?
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1: Thank you, Scotty Moore.
2: Well, well, well, that's because you think you're so pretty. 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

You girls who've just finished high school have probably made a pretty depressing discovery about the business world. It's a grind. 9 to 5 in the same routine job in the same old town year after year.

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1: Pass the bourbon, please. Mm-hmm.
2: Easy. You got it? You got it. It's Music to Spaz by right here on WFMU. I'm Dave the Spaz. Ringo the Chimp, Tex Antoine. And you, the Angels, B-side. The B-side of My Boyfriend's Back. That's a great one. Now. Elbow Parsley with Just Because, Barbara Stevens. Recorded a few blocks away at Stack Studios. Wait a minute. It's more than a mile or two. You gotta go down Danny Thomas Boulevard to get to Stacks from Sun. Bunker Hill with Link Ray and the Rain Man. Hide Go Seek, Part 2, preceded by Part 1. El Sabor de la Miel. Los Shanes, Just a Taste of Honey. And the McCoys. Tuna Feldman, Goldstein, Goddard, Remember. Runaway, and that's B-side of So Good. And I hope that when you were doing, when I was playing Hide and Go Seek, you were doing the Booty Green. We were doing it here in the studio. Let me tell you, I'm glad it's radio. It's a good thing this isn't television. You don't want to know. Now, here's a recording group that lives up to its name, the Mag Four, the Magnificent Four, right here on Music to Spaz By. The closer you are.

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It was a hot afternoon, and I can still remember the smell of honeysuckle all along that street. How could I have known that murder can sometimes smell like honeysuckle?

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0: Then what's that music?
1: That's what I want to find out.

0: Hi, everyone. This is Buddy Holly.
1: And the Crickets.
0: Taking this opportunity to say that we think it's real keen the way Bill Randall and all the boys here at WERE have played and played our record of That'll Be the Day. It's sure swell to know that you boys and girls listen to Bill and the boys, and to know that you have liked our Brunswick record of That'll Be the Day enough to buy it. We're sure looking forward to being with Bill Randall and the gang here at WERE sometime in September. So see you then. Thank you, Bill.

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0: And Greta. And Santa.
1: That's an underrated Buddy Holly track. Listen to me. I love when he comes in there. He's like, listen to me. It's just so great, man. Everything that guy did. And Myron Lee and the Caddies, no slouches either, with Magic in the Summer Night. Down at Sun Studios. Barbara Pittman. What a growl. I love the way her voice cracks on it. Handsome Man. What can't the Trashman do? Practically nothing. You want summertime? They got you covered. Summertime. The Jaggers out of Pennsylvania. They're still working. The Rapper. Amel and the Sniffers, they're still working too, but they've been together not like 60 years like the Jaggers. Got You. Pushed around from the Brides. Magnificent Four. The Closer You Are. No, Bingo. Not The Closer You Are. The Closer they is. This is a fantastic record. It is courtesy of Murray Cohn with the Coincidentals, plus the Supremes with the Biscaynes. They all join together, this whole bunch of entertainment to give you this. The Twist and Boogie. Right here on Music Dispatch.

edge of town where the women love to fool around. 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

0: Hello?
1: Music dispatched by right here on a Thursday evening. The Yolks Vampire. Blah, blah, blah. The Fab Four. You won't see me. Happy birthday, Paul McCartney and his doppelganger, William Campbell, who's been pretending to be Paul McCartney for like the past 55, 60 years or something. Brad Hyland's mwah, sealed with a kiss, the Clovers. He sure could hypnotize. And the Twist and Boogie, courtesy of Murray Cohn. Murray Cohn? What's he doing? He's supposed to be doing my taxes. Murray Cohn with the Coincidentals plus the Supremes with the Biscaynes. Speaking of things, I'll talk about things like Music Trivia Night. That's tomorrow night right here at Monty Hall downstairs. DJs Joe McGasco of Surface Noise and, you know, your wake and bake fella, Clay Pigeon. That's tomorrow night. Doors 7:30, show 8 o'clock. There's a cat adoption party on Saturday afternoon, 12 o'clock. It's free. Come on by. It's going to be DJing from Evan Funk Davies and Miss Christina Ginger. Tears La Familia on Sunday, June 28th. That's going to be hosted by DJ Jody Peyote. Friday night, July 10th, Beyond the Valley of the Dolls, hosted by Fabio. Freddy Johnson with Tammy Faye Starlight on Tuesday, July 14th, the Monty Hall CD sale. July 18th, I'm out of breath. That's too much. I don't know what the hell's going on down there. But we got events and we got things. Check out those things. In the meantime, check out this thing. Charlie Feathers, a music to spaz by. It's just a honky-tonk kind.

will be no more confusion. The operation continues. 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

0: 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Yeah, swing it around.
1: 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How do you calculate that? At what point on the graph you must and cannot meet? Yet I must. What I cannot.

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1: 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And don't forget, famous star Bobby Darin will appear at Palisades Amusement Park Sunday afternoon, tomorrow, June 19th, in person at the big free act stage.

0: today. Music Dispensed by on a Thursday evening. I'm Dave Dispense. That's Freddie Cannon over there with Frank Slay and his orchestra, Palisades Park. I've been there. I can tell you, I'd scream my head off when they at the end of the afternoon when I get dragged away from that saltwater pool. It had waves, sort of slanted like, you know, like the ocean, except it was all concrete, you know. I had coupons for the Superman ride and the Casper the Friendly Ghost ride. I can recommend those highly. Were it still there? Chuck Barris in his authentic moment of greatness, writing that song. Connie Francis, Rubbit Man, Marvelous Mickey and the Rockin' Sock, and the Rockasonics. Do the Rubbit. Yeah, baby, do the Rubbit. The Occasions. And occasionally I slept that 45 on. Girl Watcher. I'm a highway patrol watcher myself. Buddy Knox and the Rhythm Orchids. Hula Love. Hula Hula. Drunken Hick. Nutty Blues. Allen Brothers and Charlie Fettes. Honky Tonk Kind. Anything else over here? Oh, here we go on the clipboard. We had volunteers today upstairs. You know the swag, remember that? The marathon, it's coming your way. We had volunteers packing it up, sending it out. Chin, Keith, Ami, Gren, Aaron, Evelyn. You want to help out? Hit up Scott, S-C-O-T-T at WFMU.org. One day early, happy Juneteenth. Here's Louis Jordan.
1: I want to tell you a story from way back. Truck on down and dig me, Jack. In 1865, a Hepcat started some jive. He said, come

0: Hey!
1: Ladies and gentlemen, I'd like to say thanks for catching the James Brown Show. And I hope when you leave, you'll be glad you did. Because we intend to do a good job, work real hard. So each and everyone will enjoy what they come to see. And I want to say thanks for all you've done for James Brown and the James Brown Show. Because without you, there wouldn't be a James Brown. You want me to talk louder? I thought I gotta sing so loud I'd be cool when I start talking. Okay, I'll talk louder. I want each and every one to know there's something that I'll never forget, and it's nice to know how artists feel about the people who made him. I'll never forget who I am, where I came from, where I am today, and who put me there. You. Thank you very much. Thank you. It's getting late in the evening. I can't get right. I guess I did the boogaloo and the skate and the funky Broadway. Too much last night. Yeah, I feel it too. But I want you to know, it ain't no sin, 'cause I'm right here to do it all over again. But that's life.

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1: Yeah.
0: And then I'm gonna get a soul sister from over there now.
1: Yeah.
0: Gonna get me a soul sister from out here now.
1: Yeah.
0: Got to find a fox from out there now.
1: Yeah.
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0: 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Serving Simeon Valley, West Bonobo, Bonettaville, Tennessee, Kokomo County, the Isle of Captain. And right up. City. James Brown. That's life. Live at the Apollo, Volume 2.
1: Man.
0: Snatch it back. Hold it. Junior Wells. Lydia Marcel. A Wardell Kazare production. Everybody dance. I command you. Ballad of a Black Man. Huey Piano Smith keeping it down there in New Orleans. And Louis Jordan and his Timpani Five, the Juneteenth Jamboree. Here are the Temps.

I further predict the new age of nudity, for the human body will be glorified. Body design, self-painted, will take up most of your spare time. Women will decorate their breasts with startling colors, while men will decorate their genitals.

0: 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Whenever you want.
1: Yes, I want that understood.

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Freaky pow! 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I wanna see how this little bird flies.

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Hi, folks, this is WFMU. You're listening to The Killer, Jerry Lee Lewis. God bless you.

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0: music to spaz by right here on WFMU. I'm Dave the Spaz, surrounded by Bingo the Weatherman and Tex the Chimp and possibly you. Coming up at 12 o'clock is India's show. You stay tuned for that. Legendary Stardust Cowboy.
1: I hate CDs!
0: Spiral Staircase, more today than yesterday. Ain't that the truth?
1: Every day, my growing hatred for compact discs.
0: The Pyramids, featuring the world's greatest guitar solo by I forget who. It's not Wild Jimmy I don't know who it is. Hot Dog Dooley-Wa. Thank you, unknown to me at the moment. Incredible guitarist. Hot Dog Dooley-Wa. God, Rex knows.
1: Jeez, my brain.
0: Jerry Lee Lewis, that kind of fool. Chuck Berry, my Mustang Ford. Paul Simon, doing business as True Taylor, true or false. He had an act with Artie Garfunkel at the time, and he went behind Artie's back, and he put out this record thinking he could be a hit on his own, and it tanked. It's the greatest thing he ever did. Later, when Simon wiped Artie's vocals from Graceland, Artie said to him, he said, "You're doing that same thing to me that you did with the True Taylor." Ronettes, Baby I Love You. Louis Armstrong, I can't believe that you're in love with me. I love that song because it's in Detour. And that was recorded, 94 years ago. Roland Alfonso and the Scatolites with Nuclear Weapon, It's Summer, Temptations at your finest. Oh, by the way, I'm not going to be here next week, so you will enjoy an episode of Optical Sound with Mike Zinn. And that's where you will begin. This is a new record from Swamp Dog. Swamp Dog contemplates the afterlife. This is Hot to Try.

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1: Look here. 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And things just ain't going like we wanna. 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

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I hope that don't happen. But I'm down on my knees and I pray that there'll be a brighter day. But until then, I'll just blame it on Obama.

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1: Imagine somebody digging up your stereo set, putting it in the British Museum of Archaeology. 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I guess in the end, no matter what kind of life we live, no matter how we live it, no matter where we live it, we're always going to feel that someplace, somewhere, somehow, there's a better system, there's a better way of life. It's the constant search for paradise, Eden. And what do we get? 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

0: Now, we don't have much time. 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Jimmy, could you make it really fast?
1: Sure I can.
0: Well, you're not making it fast, Jimmy. It's got to be right now.
1: That, there's a problem if there's a disputed bill.

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Serve in Simeon Valley, West Bonobo, Bananaville, Tennessee, Kokomo, County, Iapetus, and Greater Rip City. Ronnie Cook and the Gay Lads, Goo Goo Muck, She Got You, Patsy Cline, Modern Lovers, Modern World, Blame It on Obama, Andre Williams, Wendy Renee, After Laughter, Comes Tears, Care of Cell 44 from the Zombies, Bang Bang Band Girl, Bang Bang, and new from Swamp Dog, Hot to Trot. Next week, Mike Sin with the Optical Sound. You stay tuned now for India's show. Me and the Chimp, we gotta go. See you next week. Good night, everybody.

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she's so far out, she's in. That's why she's so far out, she's in. That's why she's so far out, she's in.